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1: Hello dear listeners, welcome to our English broadcast from Overseas Tajik, and with you Sana Baryakubova with our stage manager Abu Mansur Ismoilov and our audio editor Salmon Salmonov. As you informed that our broadcast lasts for an hour and you can listen to informational part of our broadcast. Here is the headlines of the news. The next meeting of the Tajik-Iranian Intergovernmental Commission took place in Dushanbe. Cocoon producers in the Rudaki region have fully fulfilled their cocoon production plan. A conference was held dedicated to the role of the President of Tajikistan in honoring the country's heroes. Issues of science and education development were discussed with the rector of the Dushanbe United Nations University. On May 26, the 18th meeting of the Joint Commissions on Trade, Economy, Scientific, Technical and Cultural Cooperation between the Republic of Tajikistan and the Islamic Republic of Iran was held in Dushanbe. The meeting was chaired by the Commission's Chair, Minister of Energy and Water Resources of the Republic of Tajikistan, Daler Juma, and Minister of Energy of the Islamic Republic of Iran, Abbas Aliabadi. The meeting comprehensively discussed important issues related to the development of bilateral cooperation in the sectors of economics and trade, energy, water resources, industry, transport, investment, science and technology, and other areas of interest to both parties. Meeting participants note that thanks to the wise policies and strong will of the top leadership of the two countries, friendly and fraternal relations between Tajikistan and Iran have reached a qualitatively new level of development. It was emphasized that the result of the next Commission meeting will contribute to the further strengthening of mutual beneficial cooperation, creating a favorable foundation for the implementation of new joint projects and identifying new areas of cooperation between the two friendly and linguistically aligned countries. At the end of the meeting, the co-chairs of the Commission signed the protocol for the 18th meeting of the Joint Commission of Economic, Trade, Scientific and Technical Cooperation between the Republic of Tajikistan and the Islamic Republic of Iran. Rudaki district has fully implemented in cocoon production plan. Cocoon producer, the district produced over 7.1 tons of cocoons according to plan, yielding 25.5 kilograms of cocoons from every 250 crates. In order to fulfill the orders and introduction of the President of the Republic of Tajikistan, leader of the nation, His Excellency Emomali Rahmon, and implementing the Government of the Republic of Tajikistan resolution of June 1st, 2023, on measures to develop the cocoa cultivation sector. A special headquarters was established in the district to continuously monitor the distribution, cultivation, and collection of cocoons. Furthermore, outreach and industry support were conducted on agricultural land and the surrounding areas of the district, and the necessary measures were taken to develop in the sector. Cocoon producers in the district have decided to fully utilize the opportunities available by the end of the season and further increase the production of high-quality cocoons. A scientific, political, and educational conference on the role of the leader of the nation in honoring national heroes and revival of historical justice was held in Khujand State University, named after academic Bobojon Ghafurov. The conference noted that during the period of Tajikistan independence, under the leadership of the country's president, one of the important areas of

0: motherland has praised as an excellent example of the revival of historical justice and respect for national values. It was noted that the study and population of the achievement of the national selfless children is of great importance for fostering a sense of patriotism, national identity, and the formation of a spirit of devotion to the state and nation of the younger generation. On the sidelines of the fourth high-level international conference of the International Decade for Action Water for Sustainable Development 2018-2028, Minister of Education and Science of the Republic of Tajikistan Rahim Saidzodah met with Rector of the United Nations University Shilidze Marvala. The parties discussed the development of bilateral cooperation in higher education, science and innovation, the use of modern technologies, including artificial intelligence, the digital of the education sector and the introduction of green technologies. They also note the importance of raising awareness of the rational use of water and protection of water resources among students at all levels of education. The meeting also discussed the possibility of establishing a branch of the United Nations University in Tajikistan, implementing joint education and research programs, and training specialists who met the demand of the digital economy. It was noted that expanding scientific and political ties between Tajik scientific researchers and experts with this prestigious international institution could create a valuable foundation for the development of scientific research and training of competitive specialists and the introduction of innovative technologies in education. Also, the use of artificial intelligence in the educational process, scientific research, and industry management can contribute to improving the quality of education and the development of human resources. Dear listeners, it was the latest news from the Radio Ovozi Tojik. Our program continues. 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

0: Program from Dream to Action. Greeting, dear listeners, we present you the program from Dream to Action from the radio station Always Tojik. In this program, we want to introduce you to successful young people who have received education abroad in various fields and to learn about the experiences, achievement, and path to success of Tajik youth. Fortunately, there are many such young girls representing their country and nation on the international stage. This is all thanks to the state independence, which allow young people to study in other countries without any obstacles. Today we will tell you about a young girl who through hard work and effort was able to study in Tajik International University of Foreign Languages named after Sotim Ulukzoda with occupation diplomatic translator and gained valuable experience. Today, the guest is the young, eloquent, and progressive girl, Zarina Tashripova. First of all, welcome to our program, Zarina. Was it your own idea to study in International University of Foreign Language named after Sotim Ulukzoda, or was it someone else's suggestions?
1: First of all, I want to say to you thanks to for inviting me into this program. So thanks for innovation and dope. And about your question, I would like to say that it was mostly my own decision. I've always been interested in learning languages and communicating with people from different cultures. However, my family also supported and encouraged me, so I also listened to my parents' suggestion, to their advices, and to all what they put on me. So I would like to say that it was my own decision and also my parents.
0: Very good. It's great that it was your own idea, and it shows that you are committed to big dreams that starts with a step like this. What do you think is the importance of language skills in education?
1: I think language skills are very important because they help students access more information, communicate internationally, and build a better career opportunity. And also it would help them to know about foreign things, culture, to know about the peoples, and communicate more.
0: Yes, you are right. Knowing a language is a basic necessity not only for those studying abroad, but for all citizens. Knowing a language introduces a person to the culture and customs of other peoples, which positively influences their worldview. How is education organized in university?
1: In our university, education is well structured. We have lectures, seminars, and practical classes. Students actively participate in discussions, presentation, and independent work. Also a focus on both theory and practice.
0: Very good. And what challenges did you encounter during your studies?
1: I would like to say that there was a lot of challenges, a lot of things to go through. But one of the main challenges was managing time and balancing different subjects. Sometimes it was also difficult to understand complex materials in foreign languages. But with practice and effort, I proved myself and I showed to people that even with challenges, you can go through a lot of things.
0: Yes, you are right, and it's wonderful that you are learning another language and broadening your horizon during your studies. Despite all the difficulties you overcome then and strengthen your commitment to education, you know that every country and nation is known for its culture and customs, and culture is the essence of a nation. Our country also has a rich and unique culture that has captivated thousands of travelers. What can you say about our culture?
1: If you want to know my opinion, there are a lot of things to tell about Tajik culture, about his heritage, about everything, because Tajikistan is a country with pure love and so many things to talk about. But I would like to say that our culture is very rich and unique. It includes tradition, hospitality, national clothes, music, and cuisines. People respect elders and value family. Cultural heritage plays an important role in our identity.
0: Very good, thank you. As we know, the 21st century is the century of science and technology. Not today, guys, but without scientists or inventors discovering new technologies. In particular, artificial intelligence is gradually gaining momentum these days, and everyone is using it. What can you say about new technologies?
1: New technology like artificially intelligent are changing. AI helps in education, medicine, and communication. It makes learning easier and faster. But we should use it wisely and not depend on completely, because we are seeing that a lot of students using AI and also ChatGPT. So we can say that they are putting their mind, their own opinion away and using AI things. But I think that we should to use only it in a wisely ways and also use sometimes our mind.
0: Very good. Let's tell about your current work. What are you currently doing?
1: Currently, I'm studying at university and focusing on improving my language skills. I'm also working on my personal development. Sometimes I were a teacher in some learning centers, but now I stopped because now I guess that studying and also first I should to improve myself and to develop myself. So currently, I'm just studying at university and doing all my life.
0: Everyone has their own hobbies and activities in their free time. Some people like reading books, others like playing sport. What's your hobby, Zarina?
1: My hobby, I think, is learning languages, reading books, and sometimes doing sport, of course, because as we know, sport is the reason of our health. I also enjoy listening to music, spending time with friends, with people that really love and adore me. And I would like to say that my hobby is learning language and developing learning skills.
0: Very good. Zarina, what are your plans for the future?
1: In the future, I want to become professional in my field, possibly work in international relation or translation. I also want to travel and continue learning new languages and maybe to go to abroad and to tell about my country to foreign people and also to know something about them and to learn something.
0: We wish for your dreams to come true and
1: Thanks.
0: For your to reach great height of success. May there be more young people like you and may success be your companion throughout your life. What advice would you give to people who want to study?
1: I would advise them to stay motivated, be disciplined and never be afraid of difficulties and more practice regularly, ask questions and believe in yourself. As we know, education is the key to success and just believe and go on.
0: Thank you so much, Zarina. Dear listeners, our program is coming to an end. We would like to remind you that with you was Anabar Yakubova, with our stage manager Abu Mansur Ismoilov and our audio editor Salmon Salmonov and the guest, the successful student, the successful girl which study in international foreign languages named after Sochi Mulukzoda, Zarina Tashripova. A dream is a beginning, coverage is the journey, and action is the goal. 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
1: 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And with you, Sanabar Yakubova, with our stage manager, Abu Mansur Ismailov, and our audio editor, Salmon Salmonov. As you informed that our broadcast lasts for an hour, and you can listen to informational part of our broadcast. Here is the headlines of the sport news. A cultural and entertainment promenade with a sculpture called Symbol of Football has opened in Yavun. The Humo Arena Sports Field dedicated the World Football Day opened in the village of Tursunzoda named after Ibrahim Bozorov. A national stadium will open in Dushanbe. A tournament dedicated to World Football Day was held in the German city of Osnabrück. A part of World Football Day celebration, a new culture and entertainment boulevard was opened in the center of the Yavun district featuring the Symbol of Football sculpture. The boulevard built on Mehvari Jamuat Street in the city of Yavun covers an area of 1,500 square meters and features a magnificent 12 meters tall Symbol of Football sculpture at its center. The area is decorated with modern benches, lighting, ornamental and evergreen trees and seasonal flowers, creating a favorable environment for recreation and entertainment for residents and visitors. During the opening of the boulevard, it was noted that as a part of the sports-oriented policy of Tajikistan's president Emomali Rahmon, sports, particularly football, have achieved unprecedented development and expansion in the country. The state has government ongoing focus on developing sport infrastructure, training young athletes and organizing various competitions contribute to the development of a healthy generation, strengthening patriotism and encouraging young people to adopt a healthy lifestyle. It was emphasized that the international recognition of World Football Day is a sign of Tajikistan's growing status and influence to the global stage and further demonstrated the country's contribution to the development of sport and strengthening international cooperation. The event continued with a football festival where young athletes demonstrated their skills. Demonstration exercises, stage sport programs, and performance by the participants lend a special solemnity and splendor to the event. Friendly competition between young and junior teams also took place, demonstrating a high level of sportsmanship, a spirit of healthy competition, friendship, and solidarity. On May 25, in honor of World Football Day, the Humo Arena Indoor Football Stadium was opened in the village of Ibrahim Bozorov in the Seshambinsky Rural District of Tursunzoda with the participation of Parviz Akramzoda, the mayor of Tursunzoda. The stadium was reported

on the eve of Tajikistan's 35th anniversary of independence, the national stadium with a capacity of 30,000 spectators will open in Dushanbe, a celebratory gift from the country's government to athletes and football's fans. The leader of the nation, His Excellency Emomali Rahmon, emphasizes that the creation of football schools and academies, the introduction of training programs and the implementation of a club licensing system line with the requirement of the Asian Football Confederation contribute to improving the quality of athletes' training. Tajik football is currently in a period of sustainable development. I believe that the culture specialists and football players of the Republic with their high sense of responsibility, strong will and professional skills will continue to raise the banner of the country on the international stage with their victories and achievement, making a significant contribution to the development of sport and attracting more teenagers and young people of the healthy lifestyle, Emomali Rahmon said. The president congratulated his compatriots, sport enthusiasts and football fans and emphasized that may football in Tajikistan always develop as a symbol of unity, health and national pride and guide future generations to new successes. On May 24, at the initiative of the Embassy of the Republic of Tajikistan in the Federal Republic of Germany and in collaboration with Tajik diaspora activities, a football tournament dedicated to World Football Day was held in Osnabrück, Germany. This event, part of Tajikistan International Sport and Football Initiative, brought together 15 teams from various German cities as well as over 250 players and spectators. It's worth noting that in 2024, the United Nations at the suggestion of Rustam Emomali, chairman of the National Assembly of the Supreme Assembly of the Republic of Tajikistan, mayor of Dushanbe, and president of the Football Federation of Tajikistan, adopt a special resolution on World Football Day. This resolution was considered support for Tajikistan's international initiatives and contributed to strengthening the country's influence on the global stage. The ambassador of the Republic of Tajikistan to the Federal Republic of Germany, Imomuddin Satorov, congratulated the tournament participants on World Football Day and presented the winners medals, trophies, certificates in honor and cash prizes. Based on the result of the competition, the team from Lipstadt took first place, the team from Cologne took second, and the team from Osnabrück took third. Dear listeners, it was the latest sport news from the Radio of Tajik. Our program continues. Stay with us, 105.5 FM.

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And our telephone numbers are 22734 and 7, 22776 and 7, and 600548 and 3. Always it is only for you and your family. Our program is continue. You are listening Owozi Tajik. We will talk about the recognition and presentation of the Tajiks in a book, Tajiks, by Bobijon Ghafurov.

Throughout the thousand-year history of the Tajik nation, there are books that are considered sacred for this nation and this state. For the Tajik nation, the book Tajiks is an identity-building, nation-building, and state-building book. The book Tajiks, as an important source of historiography and source studies, contributes to solving most of the controversial problems in various fields of science, especially the study and research of the history of the Tajik people. Printing this great masterpiece is expensive. In this regard, the contribution of academician Bobojon Ghafurov in collecting and classifying important historical sources is very great. To create his masterpiece, he used the wealth of the most prestigious libraries of foreign countries, museums, and archives of the world, including Moscow, St. Petersburg, Paris, Delhi, Karachi, and studied and researched many written and printed works related to the history and culture of the Tajik people. The first parts of this masterpiece were published in 1972-1975. In this regard, Farhod Raimi, president of the National Academy of Science of the Republic of Tajikistan, said, "This masterpiece was created during the Soviet era. Its parts were first published in 1972, then in 1975. Bobojon Ghafurov was engaged in a study of the history of the Tajik people throughout his academic life. And this book was the only book about the Tajik nation and their representative of the Tajik nation at that time. I think that after the example of the Tajik literature, which Sadreddin Ayni showed for the first time, that the Tajik people in this region of Central Asia are an indigenous nation, they have an ancient history, a literature, and a great culture, the example of Tajik literature fulfilled its historical task. That is, Tajikistan was established as an independent state within the Soviet Union. The book Tajiks by Bobojon Ghafurov was the author of the nation already at the level of the Soviet Union and the International Union, and the main goal was to show that Tajiks are indigenous to this ancestral land, have an ancient history, and most importantly, every point that Bobojon Ghafurov wrote in a book proven by irrefutable historical evidence.

0: Most domestic and foreign researchers are of the opinion that the book Tajiks by Bobojon Ghafurov is completely different from other scientific and research works in terms of problem solving, research analysis, comparison and conclusion. And it was written at a very high scientific and creative level. This book covers all periods of history and is scientifically accurate, Farhod Rahimi said, in a continuation of the talk.
1: می دونیم که کتاب از نقطه نظر متدولوژی علمی به نهایت در سطح بلند انشاء شده است. این رو ده ها و صد ها تقریرهایی که بعداً به نشر رسیدن درباره این
0: This book was written at an extremely high level from the point of view of scientific methodology. As dozens and hundreds of reviews published about this book directly stated that the scientific methodology used by Bobojon Ghafurov, both in terms of historical chronology and events evaluated historically, it is very important from the scientific point of view, and it is scientifically accurate. In every case, it relies on historical sources and irrefutable facts about the history of the Tajik nation. And the book certainly covers all our historical periods, the most ancient and middle periods, and includes new eras. And I think that every Tajik and Tajik citizen should be aware of the history of their nation. And today, the policies that the leader of our nation has put forward, first of all, there is this revival of the self-awareness and self-knowledge. And this self-awareness and self-knowledge through the study of history should be created and strengthened. In recent years, many efforts have been made in this regard. The celebration of the statehood of the Samanids, the celebration of many great people of science, literature, and culture were directly celebrated. We directly revived the ancient history of our cities, for example, the celebration of the 5,500 history of Sarazm, the 3,000 anniversary of Isor, the 2,700 anniversary of the ancient Kulop, the 2,500 anniversary of the city of Khujand and the city of Istarafshan. Obviously, this is a sign that we have taken very firm steps in the revival of history, and I emphasize again that the main goal of this tool is that the Tajik people, relying on their historical roots, see their future even more clearly. Academician Bobojon Ghafurov's masterpiece, Tajiks, is not only famous in domestic historiography, but also in foreign countries. The book Tajiks has been recognized as an extremely important phenomenon and a unique innovation in the science of Soviet journalism. Also, this book is of particular importance among the Tajiks of Afghanistan, Iran, Pakistan, India, Canada, and other countries, and it has been translated into more than 20 languages. This book contains the history of not only the Tajik people, but also the entire humanity, said Zubaydullah Davlatov, head of the Information Department of the Strategic Research Center to the President of the Republic of Tajikistan.
2: برای اون که اولین مرتبه در این کتاب با طرز سیستماتیک تشکیل کردن این نشان
0: What is the significance of this book for other peoples, that is, other than Tajiks? A lot of material has been published in this book. Firstly, this book is systematically organized, scientifically showed the establishment of the state and statehood and its function. This book is for our nation, for Tajiks, which creates a person, a nation, and creates a state. Because if you read this book from the introduction to the end, you will have a perfect knowledge about the Tajik nation. Its first states, medieval states from the 18th and 19th years, why this book is a state builder, an identity builder, and a nation builder. Because when a Tajik reads this book to the end, he feels a sense of pride for this nation, a very pleasant feeling of belonging to the Tajik nation. and the past and development of his own nation. For example, the invasion of Alexander the Great is described in great detail in this book, or the invasion of the Arabs, or the invasion of the Chinggis Khan, and later other Turkic tribes that constantly attack the Tajik nation is written scientifically in a book, Tajiks. Even these events have been analyzed, they had little consequences for the Tajik nation.

0: According to Zubaydullah Dawlatov, the scientific value of Book Tajiks in a recognition of the roots of the nation is extremely great. And Bobojon Afurov, with his many years of hard work, introduce us and the people of the world to the pages of our nation's history. The study of this work helps to know the history of historical monuments, research and study of written sources. The history and past of the Tajik nation is reflected in the pages of the book Tajiks, and it plays a great role in the development of national thinking.
1: مو امروز تاجیکان امروزا باید از آموزش کتاب تاجیکان اون چیزا گیریم که همین ملت با این قدر جفاکارهای تاریخ.
0: Presently we today's Tajiks learn from the book Tajiks that this nation in spite of so many tragedies of history withstood all the attacks, survived as a nation, established its own states again throughout history. According to the book of Bobojon Afurov, we find a lot of information about the most ancient states of Bactria, Sogdiana, and Khwarezm, about the Achaemenid state, the Sassanid state, the Samanid state, and other Tajik states. That is why this book connects a Tajik individual to the history, knowledge, and culture of his nation, and thus forms a pillar of the national identity of an individual in an entire nation. For example, only in Farhor district, more than 40 historical monuments are preserved today, which are included in a map of historical monuments of the National Academy of Science of the Republic of Tajikistan. It is already known where and how they are located. It is the same in Vakhsh Valley, Rasht Valley, Badakhshan, Sakhdariya. Many historical monuments are still unexplored. Thousands and thousands of them are unstudied. If all of them will be studied, the history of our nation will be completed. Studying history is not only for knowing the past, but it is necessary for the future prosperity of every state and nation. That is, the nation must learn from its past and determine its future prospects. Our next interlocutor, Dilshod Muloyev, an employee of the National Academy of Science of Tajikistan, said the following.
2: دیدگاه علامه بابایان غفورو دیدگاه شیرازدار است. یعنی که یک دیدگاهی بغیر از اونی که دیدگاه صفر علمی است. دیدگاهی که در اون حقیقت...
0: The vision of بابایان غفورو, besides being a purely scientific one, is a vision that reflects scientific truth. A vision that has found the last foundations of its national reflection in Bobojon Afurov's book. It's not only for the sake of meeting with history, not only for the sake of gaining an awareness from the point of view of the procedure, it is for the sake of recognizing the image and character of a nation that, in the same period of its formation, what very steep and wide passes passed, and finally this work took shape. With all its victories and defeats, with all its prosperous ways, a nation based on joy and happiness, pain and suffering, bitterness and hardships that it has tasted for 1,000 years, today is the essence of a mature nation, the essence of a nation that knows itself and others, and for the formation of such a worldview, this kind of nationalism and patriotism, and for appreciating a nation, such books, including the book Tajiks by Bobojon Afurov, are one of the important means of raising the culture of history loving of a nation. The fate of the Tajik nation over the centuries is very complicated and full of ups and downs. Tajiks has made its history rich and colorful with efforts to achieve freedom. With creativity and innovation, with the intelligence and ingenuity of its genius children in the field of science, literature and politics, was reaching the era of revival of statehood with efforts for self-awareness and awareness of the nation. According to Dilshod Muloyev, everyone should read the book Tajiks in its entirety in order to know themselves and become a complete person.
2: برای چی ما میگیم که مهم است که آن را ما دانیم. بدون شناخت خود، بدون شناخت اجداد خود، بدون شناخت تاریخ منطقه خود.
0: Why is this book important to know? We should read the book without knowing ourselves, without knowing our ancestors, without knowing the history of our region, and certainly without being aware of historical facts. While there is misunderstanding should be discussed, maybe the language of this book is not simple to all sections of the society, but if we read it carefully, we will understand. I think that this book is one of the important tools for getting to know a nation, for gaining awareness of the history of the nation, and for raising national self-awareness. History showed that due to carelessness and lack of knowledge of their past, some of their most powerful states and nations were torn apart and lost their language and customs. The Tajik nation were the creator of civilization, and it is necessary for each of us to study our past. The researchers emphasized that Bobojon Ghafurov, in his masterpiece Tajiks, strictly followed the attractive and seductive way of viewing, and this work has a strong scientific and academic aspect. But despite that, the work is directly viewed in a way that is easily understood by the public, and a person with little education can read it and be fully enjoyed. It is worth mentioning that in this context, in honor of the 115th anniversary of academician Bobojon Ghafurov and the auspices of the President of the Republic of Tajikistan, the Republican Contest Tajiks, the Mirror of the History of the Nation, was organized. It is held in order to pay tribute to the proud history of the Tajik nation and study the meritorious deeds of the ancestors of the nation throughout the history. Dear listeners, as this was a few words about the recognition and presentation of the Tajiks in a book, Tajiks, by academician Bobojon Ghafurov.

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1: 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As you informed that our broadcast lasts for an hour and you can listen to informational part of our broadcast. Here is the headlines of the news. First Deputy Chairman of the People's Democratic Party of Tajikistan participated in the second International Inter-Party Conference in Belarus. The chairman of the Supreme Court of Tajikistan met with the chairman of the Economic Court of the Commonwealth of Independent States. The Forum of Heads of Regions and Brother Cities of the Shanghai Cooperation Organization member states was held in Cholponeta. Tajikistan is taking decisive measures to combat diabetes. A photography exhibition and workshops were held in Dushanbe as part of the Days of Russian Culture. Heat wave causes power outages in Italy. First Deputy Chairman of the People's Democratic Party of Tajikistan, Malik Shoneh Mazurda, participated in the second International Inter-Party Conference held at the initiative of the Belarus Party in Brest, Belarus. During the conference, which was attended by representatives of political parties from 16 countries, Malik Shoneh Mazurda provided detailed information of the global initiative of the President of the Republic of Tajikistan, leader of the nation, Emomali Rahmon, entitled Decade of Strengthening Peace for Future Generations. Developing inter-party cooperation can significantly contribute to strengthening peace and stability, expanding political dialogue and developing international relations. Ambassador Extraordinary and Plenipotentiary of the Republic of Tajikistan to the Republic of Belarus, Bakhtovar Safarzoda, and the head of the Public Reception Office of the People's Democratic Party of Tajikistan in the Russian Federation, Saidbek Mirzomudinov, also participated in the conference. As part of the first high-level international conference on the International Decade for Action Water for Sustainable Development 2018-2028, a meeting was held between the chairman of the Supreme Court of the Republic of Tajikistan, Rustam Mirzozoda, and the chairman of the Economic Court of the Commonwealth of Independent States, German Nurbayev. During the meeting, the parties discussed the current state and prospects for developing judicial cooperation within the Commonwealth of Independent States, the role of the CIS Economic Court as an important coordinating body for judicial and legal cooperation, and the priority areas of work of the Council of Supreme Court, Chairman of the CIS member states. The parties expressed their commitment to further strengthening and expanding judicial cooperation. German Nurbayev met with Supreme Court judges where they exchanged views on current states and the judicial practice of CIS countries, ways to improve judicial activity, and the importance of developing direct professional dialogue between judges. He also provided specific answers to the judges' questions. On May 28, the Forum of Heads of Regions and Brother Cities of the Shanghai Cooperation Organization member states was held in Cholponeta, the tourist and culture capital of the Shanghai Cooperation Organization, chaired by Kyrgyzstan. The Shanghai Cooperation Organization delegates exchanged views on current issues in the development of interregional cooperation, including deepening trade, economic and investment ties, and strengthening friendly, trusting relations between the regions of the Shanghai Cooperation Organization community. In his welcoming address to the participants and guests of the Forum, Shanghai Cooperation Organization Secretariat Advisor Kazibek Kochkonov noted that the development of interregional ties contributes to the expansion of dynamically developing economic and humanitarian relations and the intensification of the exchange of experience and territorial development. Furthermore, the member states' commitment to stimulating regional cooperation to promote special development point was emphasized. It was emphasized that this year under Kyrgyzstan's chairmanship, the Shanghai Cooperation Organization is celebrating its 25th anniversary and the Forum of Heads of Regions is being held for the fifth time. The forum resulted in the signing of a number of agreements between Shanghai Cooperation Organization regions aimed at expanding interregional and intermunicipal cooperation. Tajikistan is taking decisive measures to combat diabetes. The implementation of the Diabetes Prevention and Control Program in the Republic of Tajikistan for 2026-2030 was reviewed at the government meeting on May 28. The document was developed with the aim of reducing the disease and its associated mortality. The program not only aims to utilize existing resources for early diagnosis but also to improve endocrinological care, ensure access to all types of treatment, strengthen the material and technical infrastructure of healthcare institutions, and train scientific and practical personnel. The President of the Republic of Tajikistan, Emomali Rahmon, emphasized that in addition to traditional measures promoting a healthy diet and lifestyle, including sports and special education, is crucial for the effective prevention of diabetes. An exhibition prepared by the National Museum of Tatarstan was presented in Tajikistan as part of the Days of Russian Culture, generating great interest among visitors. The photography exhibition and a series of interactive workshops introduced guests to the rich heritage of Kazan, a city awarded the honorary title of the Culture Capital of the Islamic World 2026. The organizers sought to showcase the multifaceted nature of the Tatarstan capital, from the ancient architecture of Kazan Kremlin and the Kul Sharif Mosque to modern creative spaces and Islamic educational centers. Each photograph was accompanied by detailed captions in Russian and Tajik, allowing visitors to gain a deeper understanding of the region's history and cultural heritage. Alongside the photo exhibition, practical workshops were held where everyone could learn traditional crafts, for example, calligraphy, lacing mosaics, or ceramic painting with national designs. Power outage continued in the northeastern Italian city of Turin on Tuesday. Repeated outage blamed on the European heatwave was exposed at the local power grid's overload. Azertag reports that power outage has affected several districts in recent days, and faulty traffic lights have caused traffic jams. Turin Mayor Stefano Lorusso stated that the power grid requires additional investment and maintenance. In an interview with a local radio station, Lorusso stated that the city power grid is aging and rising temperatures and power consumption are exposing its vulnerabilities. Dear listeners, this was the latest news from Devozy Tojik, and here we present new song, Stay With Our Programs.

0: Our program is continue. You are listening Gozi Tojik. You are listening our report about the 45 level international conference on the international decade for action water for sustainable development 2018-2028. May 27, 2026, at the first high-level international conference on the International Decade for Action, Water for Sustainable Development 2018-2028, the World Bank announced the mobilization of over 400 United States million over the past year to strengthen water security and build resilience to climate change in Central Asian countries. The conference brought together ministers and high-level government officials responsible for water, energy, climate, and environmental issues from Central Asian and other countries, as well as representatives of international organizations, development partners, financial institutions, academia, and civil society. Discussions focus on the increasing impacts of climate change on water resources, including glacier melt, droughts, land degradation, and increasing pressure on regional water systems. Speaking at the conference, leading water expert Christina Lab reaffirmed the World Bank's commitment to supporting regional cooperation and promoting sustainable solutions and water management. In continuation of speaking, Christina Leib said the following.
1: I'm Christina Leib. I'm a lead water specialist from the Global Water Department of the World Bank Group in Washington, D.C. Thank you. Yeah, so we were here. We had a pre-forum on transboundary, the new frontiers on transboundary water cooperation on Monday. And then we joined here the conference as co-conveners of the water dialogue, the interactive dialogue on water on investment together with IFAD and UNITAR and the member state co-chairs South Africa and France. We are very encouraged at the conference that a lot of our partners recognize our initiative, our global initiative, Water Forward, as a truly global initiative that will move water forward. We know that the water crisis is first and foremost an economic crisis. 1.7 billion jobs, that's half of the global workforce, depend on water. And so the global initiative of Water Forward is really trying to turn water into a driver for jobs, growth, and resilience. And so here at the conference, we've been talking to a lot of partners, and a lot of partners I've mentioned, on how the initiative can deliver water security for over 1 billion people. So the sustainable development goal for water, sustainable development goal number 6, we're trying to deliver water supply and sanitation to people across the world. We're also delivering integrated water resource management and cooperation. And Water Forward is going to be a critical initiative because the

0: reforestation helps us stabilize the global water cycle and will help us to capture a lot of the floodwaters, which are now coming with more extensive rains, to keep them on the continent, on the terrestrial space, help water to percolate, and really sort of increase the water cycling through the system, but slower with more soil moisture, which will help us really recover some of the effect of continental drying, which we have also discussed in one of our reports. Oh, thank you. The forum is very good. We're very happy to the government and the people of Tajikistan, the city of Dushanbe, President Rahmon, for hosting this very important conference. As I said, we're meeting at a time of urgency. There is a water crisis. It's very important to gather international actors and move water forward.
1: Over the past year, the World Bank has mobilized more than $400 million to help Central Asian countries strengthen water security and address growing climate challenges throughout national projects in Tajikistan, Uzbekistan, and the Kyrgyz Republic, as well as regional initiatives implemented throughout the International Fund of Shewan, DRLC, Loeb noted. These investments are part of the World Bank's contribution to achieving the goals of the Global Water Forward Initiative, which aims to ensure water security for more than 1 billion people. Central Asia remains one of the world's most vulnerable regions to water scarcity and the impacts of climate change. Strengthening transboundary cooperation and investing in sustainable water management are key to supporting economic development, food security, energy production, and environmental protection throughout the region. It is worth noting that the Dushanbe Water Conference is an important international platform for promoting dialogue, partnership, and joint action to address global water challenges. Dear listeners, this was our report about the 4th High Level International Conference on the International Decade for Action.

Our program is continue. You are listening to Ozi Tajik. Here is the headlines of the news. The national teams of Tajikistan and India will play friendly matches on June 5 and 9. Rukhshona Saidova won bronze at the tournament in Kashi. Lionel Messi joins Ronaldo as footballer's billionaires. The Tajikistan national team will play two home friendly matches during the FIFA World Cup in June, the Football Federation of Tajikistan reports. Tajikistan will face India, which won bronze at the last CAFR National Cup. The first match will take place on June 5 at Talco Arena in Tursunzoda, and the second match will take place on June 9 at the Central Stadium in Hisar. Both games will kick off at 8 o'clock p.m. and upcoming matches will be Igor Angelovsky's debut as head coach of the Tajikistan national team. Tajik chess player took part in the 5th Kashi Open International Tournament, which was held in the city of Kashi, Republic of Uzbekistan. Athletes from Kazakhstan, Uzbekistan, Kyrgyzstan, Turkmenistan, Russia, and Tajikistan competed. Group B included approximately 200 chess players. Tajikistan's representatives Rukhshona Saidova, who competed in Group B, scored 6 points and took 3rd place in the women's standings, winning the bronze medal of the tournament. Timur Ismailov scored 7 points out of 9 possible at the end of the competition. Behruz Juraev finished the tournament with 6 points. Shukrona Mashabova, Saidahror Qurbonov and Amina Mashabova scored 5.5 points each other. Ahmad Saidakramzoda finished the tournament with 4 points. The tournament in Kashi became another opportunity for a Tajik chess player to test their strengths in international competition and gain playing experience. Argentine footballer Lionel Messi has become a billionaire thanks to his football career sponsorship deals and investment projects, the BBC reports. According to Bloomberg, the 38-year-old striker has earned of $700 million in salary and bonuses since 2007. After accounting for taxes, market returns, investment income, and sponsorship deals, his net worth exceeds $1 billion. Messi thus joined the ranks of the world's richest athletes alongside his longtime rival Cristiano Ronaldo. The Portuguese footballer became the first footballer to become a billionaire after joining Saudi Arabian club Al Nassr in 2023. Following Argentina's victory at the 2022 World Cup, Messi rejected the contract offered by the Saudi Arabian Professional Football League. According to Bloomberg, the deal was worth $400 million per year. Instead, they chose to continue his career with American club Inter Miami. Dear listeners, this was some sports news from the Ozi Tajik.

0: Our program is going on. You are listening to the Tojik. Today's our program about artificial intelligence. Artificial intelligence is a set of techniques that enable computers to perform a variety of advanced functions, including the ability to see, understand, and translate spoken and written language, analyze data, make recommendations, and more. Artificial intelligence is the backbone of innovation in modern computing, unlocking value for individuals and businesses. For example, optical character recognition uses artificial intelligence to extract text and data from images and documents, turns unstructured content into business-ready structured data, and unlocks valuable insights. Artificial intelligence is a field of science concerned with building computers and machines that can reason, learn, and act in such a way that would normally require human intelligence or that involves data whose scale exceeds what humans can analyze. Artificial intelligence is a broad field that encompasses many different disciplines, including computer science, data analytics and statistics, hardware and software, engineering, linguistics, neuroscience, and even philosophy and psychology. Firuz Sadiqi, first deputy chairman of the Council on Artificial Intelligence under the Ministry of Information and New Technologies of the Republic of Tajikistan, said the following.
1: سان اگر ما گوییم که ذهنی سونی چیست، این یک گروه الگوریتم هایی که می توانند عمل هایی که انسان می کند قسمان یا پورا تکرار کند.
0: In fact, if we say what artificial intelligence is, it is a group of algorithms that can partially or completely repeat the actions performed by a person. Algorithms are created on the basis of data which are expressed in the same data as the execution of the one or another action. And these algorithms can be used in various areas. In financial structure, agriculture, healthcare, and others. Today, artificial intelligence algorithms, or rather artificial intelligence itself, are constantly involved in almost all areas of human activity. In some countries, the progress of algorithms, that is, artificial intelligence, is in an extremely advanced direction. In other countries, it is developing. On an operational level for business use, artificial intelligence is a set of technologies that are based primarily on machine learning and deep learning, used for data analytics, predictions and forecasting, object categorization, natural language processing, recommendations, intelligent data retrieval, and more. While the specifics vary across different artificial intelligence techniques, the core principle revolves around data. Artificial intelligence systems learn and improve throughout exposure to vast amounts of data, identifying patterns and relationships that humans may miss. This learning process often involves algorithms, which are sets of rules or instructions that guide the artificial intelligence analysis and decision making. In machine learning, a popular subset of artificial intelligence algorithms are trained on rebuilt or unlabeled data to make predictions or categorize information. Deep learning, a further specialization, utilizes artificial neural networks with multiple layers to process information, making the structure and function of the human brain. Throughout continuous learning and adaptation, artificial intelligence systems become increasingly adept at performing specific tasks, from recognizing images to translating language and beyond. Najmiya Noyoftova, Deputy Chairman of the Council on Artificial Intelligence under the Ministry of Industry and New Technologies of the Republic of Tajikistan, said the following.
2: технологияҳои зеҳни сунъӣ метавонанд дар як қатор соҳаҳо аз ҷумла тандурустӣ, маориф, молия, саноат, нақлиёт, кишоварзӣ ва идораи давлат таъсисгузор бошанд. 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
0: artificial intelligence technologies can be used in a number of areas including healthcare, education, finance, industry, transport, agriculture and government agencies. In healthcare, artificial intelligence is used to diagnose and predict disease. In education, for the education of caregivers and education based on individual needs. In finance, artificial intelligence is used to analyze and predict risk and sell and purchase services. In industry and transport, as well as in agriculture, artificial intelligence is very important for automating process, optimizing them to improve performance and reduce costs. Types of artificial intelligence. Artificial intelligence can be organized in several ways, depending on stages of development or actions being performed. For instance, four stages of artificial intelligence development are commonly recognized. Reactive machines, limited artificial intelligence that only reacts to different kinds of stimuli based on pre-programmed rules, does not use memory and thus cannot learn with new data. IBM's Deep Blue that beat chess champion Garry Kasparov in 1997 was an example for a reactive machine. Limited memory. Most modern artificial intelligence is considered to be limited memory. It can use memory to improve over time by being trained with new data, typically throughout an artificial neural network or as a training model. Deep learning, a subset of machine learning, is considered limited memory artificial intelligence. Theory of mind, artificial intelligence does not currently exist, but research is ongoing into its possibilities. In this drivers, artificial intelligence that can emulate the human mind and has decision-making capabilities equal to that of a human, including recognizing and remembering emotions and reacting and social institutions as a human word, self-aware. A step above theory of mind, artificial intelligence. Self-aware artificial intelligence described as a mythical machine that is aware of its own existence and has the intellectual and emotional capabilities of a human. Like theory of mind artificial intelligence, self-aware artificial intelligence does not currently exist. A more useful way of broadly categorizing types of artificial intelligence is by what the machine can do. All of what we currently call artificial intelligence is considered artificial narrow intelligence, and that it can perform only narrow sets of actions based on its programming and training. For instance, an artificial intelligence that is used for objects classification won't be able to perform natural language processing. Google search is a form of narrow artificial intelligence, as is predictive analytics or virtual assistants. Artificial general intelligence would be the ability for a machine to sense, think, and act, just like a human. Artificial general intelligence does not currently exist. The next level will be artificial superintelligence, in which the machine would be able to function in all ways superior to a human. Artificial intelligence training models. When business talk about artificial intelligence, they often talk about training data. But what does that mean? Remember that limited memory artificial intelligence is artificial intelligence that improves over time by being trained with new data. Machine learning is a subset of artificial intelligence that uses algorithms to train data to obtain results. Fatima Najibova, head of the Academy of Artificial Intelligence, said the following.
2: ذهن سونی این تکنولوژی مخصوص بوده با کامپیوترها امکانات میدهد که فکر کرده قرار قبول نمایند. حالا اون در ساحه‌های تندرستی، تعلیم، بانکداری، صنعت، نقلیات و حیات روزمره استفاده می‌شود.
0: Artificial intelligence is a speed technology that allows computers to think and make decisions. It is currently used in healthcare, education, banking, industry, transportation, and everyday life. In the future, artificial intelligence can completely change the way we study, work, and do business. Information and communication technologies are the internet, computers, telephones, and other digital devices that are used to communicate, study, work, and find information. The strategy states that without these technologies, the use of artificial intelligence is impossible. Broadcast three kinds of learning models are often used in machine learning. Server-based learning is a machine learning model that maps a specific input to an output using lively training data. In simple terms, to train the algorithm to recognize pictures of cats, fitted pictures labeled as cats. Unsupervised learning is a machine learning model that learns patterns based on unlabeled data. Unlike supervised learning, the end result is not known ahead of time. Rather, the algorithm learns from the data, categorizing it into groups based on attributes. For instance, unsupervised learning is good at pattern matching and descriptive modeling. In addition to supervised and unsupervised learning, a mixed approach called semi-supervised learning is often employed, where only some of the data is labeled. In semi-supervised learning, an end result is known, but the algorithm must figure out how to organize and structure the data to achieve the desired results. Reinforcement learning is a machine learning model that can be broadly described as learned by doing. An agent learns to perform a defined task by trial and error until its performance is within a desirable range. The agent receives positive reinforcement when it performs the task well and negative reinforcement when it performs poorly. An example of reinforcement learning would be teaching a robotic hand to pick up a ball. Dear listeners, this was our program about artificial intelligence.

Our program is continued. You are listening to Ozi Tujik. Today is our program about the autobiography of Umar Khayyam. Umar Khayyam was born in all likelihood in Nishapur, then a major city in the northern-eastern corner of Iran. At his birth, a new Turkish dynasty from Central Asia called the Seljuks was in the process of establishing control over the whole Iranian plateau. In 1055, when their leader Tughrul Beg entered Baghdad, the Seljuks became masters of the Muslim Caliphate and Empire. Of Umar's family and education, few specifics are known. His given name indicates that he was a Sunni Muslim, for his namesake was the famous second caliph under whose reign the dramatic Islamic expansion throughout the Middle East and beyond had begun. The name Khayyam means tent maker, possibly designating the occupation of his forebears. Umar received a good education, including study of Arabic, the Quran, the various religions, scientific, mathematics, astronomy, astrology, and literature. At Tughrul Beg's death, his nephew Alparslan succeeded to Seljuk's throne in part through the machinations of Nizam al-Mulk, also from Nishapur, who was to serve the Seljuks for more than 30 years as a vizier. Alparslan was succeeded by his son Malik Shah, who ruled to 1092. During his period of rule, Khayyam studied first in Nishapur, then in Balkh, a major eastern city in what is now Afghanistan. From there, he went farther northeast to Samarkand, now in Uzbekistan. There, under patronage of the chief local magistrate, he wrote a treatise in Arabic on algebra, classifying types of Arabic equations and presenting systematic solutions to them. Recognized by historians of science and mathematics as a significant study, it is the most important of Khayyam's extensive works, which comprise about 10 short treatises. None of them, however, offers glimpses into Khayyam's personality except to affirm his importance as a mathematician and astronomer who published views were politically and religiously orthodox. From Samarkand, Khayyam proceeded to Bukhara and was probably still in the royal court there when peace was concluded between the Qarahanids and the Seljuks in 1073 or 1074. At this time, he probably entered the service of Malik Shah, who had become Seljuk Sultan in 1072. Two of Malik Shah's projects of this, on which Khayyam passionately worked, were the construction of an astronomy observatory and the Seljuk capital at Isfahan in 1074 and the reform of the Persian solar calendar. Called Maliki after the monarch, the new calendar proved more accurate than the Georgian system centuries later. Khayyam was one of the Malik Shah's favorite courtiers, but after the letters, this Khayyam apparently never again held important positions under subsequent Seljuk rulers. In the mid-1090s, he made the Hajj to Mecca and then returned to provide life and teaching in Nishapur. It is known that Khayyam was in Balkh in 1112 or 1113. Several years later, he was in Mar, where the Seljuk ruler had assumed him to forecast the weather of a hunting expedition. After 1118, the year of Sanjar's accession, to record excerpts of any work by Khayyam. He died in his early 80s. Some of the major information available today regarding Khayyam was recorded by acquaintance called Nizami Aruzi in a book called Chahar Makola. Nizami tells of visiting Khayyam's gravesite in 1135 or 1136. Surprisingly, given Khayyam's reputation as a poet, the anecdotes regarding him appear in Nizami's third discourse on astrologers, and no mention of him is made the second
second discourse on poets and other works throughout, and the West Omar Khayyam is known for his poetry, No Evidence in Persian Sagas, that he was a professional card poet or that he ever was more involved with poetry than throughout the occasional, perhaps extemporaneous composition of quatrains, rubai, or rubai. Because the quatrains first attribute to Khayyam are semistically for a piece and a distinct from panegyric, love, and Sufi quatrains that can be usually designated as Khayyamic, even if authorship of many individual quatrains is impossible to determine definitively. The following three quatrains are among the most typical and earliest to be attributed to the historical figure of Omar Khayyam. There was a drop of water, it merged with the sea. There was a speck of dirt, it merged with the earth. Your coming into the world is what? A fly appearing and disappearing. Drink wine, the universe means your demons, and stand the dis of your pure life and mind. Besided on the grass and drink bright wine, for here will bloom from your dust and mine. This ancient caravanserai called the world home of the multicolored seed of night and day is where 100 jamshids fasted and 100 bahrams ruled as splendor and left. And the centuries following Khayyam's death, increasing numbers of quatrains attributed to him appeared in manuscripts. Several of these manuscripts came to the attention of Edward Fitzgerald, a serious student of Persian who found them particularly appealing. His study of them inspired him to compose the Rubaiyat of Omar Khayyam. The first edition of which consisted of 75 quatrains and appeared in 1859. A second edition expanded to 110 quatrains appeared in 1868. The third edition in 1872 and the fourth in 1879 contained 101 quatrains, and the latter is the standard text. By Fitzgerald this, his work had begun to receive favorable critical attention, but its extraordinary fame, making it the single most popular poem of Victorian age, did not commence until later. A comparison of the Rubaiyat Omar Khayyam with Khayyamic Persian quatrains that Fitzgerald had read and studied reveals that the same tone and imagery of his poem are very close to those in the Persian quatrains, but that Fitzgerald's poem is not a translation in any sense. It was the worldwide popularity of the Rubaiyat of Omar Khayyam that drew scholarly attention in Iran to Khayyam as a poet, so that he now is recognized as a leading figure in the Persian literary pantheon along with Firdausi, Jalaluddin Balkhi, Saadi, and Hafiz. The Persian quatrains attributed to Omar Khayyam express the point of view of a rationalist intellectual who sees no reason to believe in a human soul or an afterlife, as in the first quatrain quoted above. The speaker would like to live springtime garden life, but his continuing answer of his own morality and his inability to find answers in either science or religion led him to a modified carved dim stance. In his far from perfect world, in which human beings don't have a decent chance at happiness, one should nevertheless endeavor to make the best of things. Some slight consolation is offered in appreciating the fact that human beings have faced this situation from the beginning of time, as in the third quatrain quoted about. And the orthodox Seljuk age Khayyamic quatrains constituted a bold individualistic voicing of skepticism, because literary Iranians throughout history have admired individualist and free spirit. Omar Khayyam has been mythologized into a figure guide different from what the known facts about his biography imply. For example, he was a hero and inspiration to Sadeh Hedayat, Iran's most inclined 20th century author, in whose novel Bufikur are Palbi Khayyamic echoes.
Regardless of the historical facts, the view of Hidayat and many authors, did Khayyam back the tide of religious orthodoxy, the dare to say what many secular-minded people believe, that religion, science, and government fall to give an adequate explanation of the mystery of the individual lives of human beings. Dear listeners, this was our program about the life and autobiography of Umar Khayyam.

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